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1: 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I remember the story of Dr. Robert Monda from Kisii. He was hounded out of office. I remember the deputy governor of Uasin Gishu, Engineer Bararot, was politically hounded out of the office through frustration, lack of cars, and many others, Madam Speaker. I remember the impeachment of Engineer CPA William Odwal. The impeachment came to this house of Siaya. He was politically hounded out by the governor, James Orengo, and the rest until he's now frustrated he can access the house. I am saying it is part of political process. You remember even we have limbo in Kericho. Engineer Fred Kirui don't see eye to eye with the governor. The office has been blocked. There is no official vehicle. There is no fuel. And it is very sad that we are subjecting deputy governors to such inhuman process, Madam Speaker.
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10: 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We are on the request of engineer so that going forward Mwishimi has given us that let us employ the people of this area because we want the people to benefit from this project. We shall be employing on mbaga tumalisa, mbaga tarbo, mbaga chepkobe.
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4: our members are being forced out of their homes without a lasting solution. Crops that provide food and income are being destroyed during road construction and affordable housing projects. Families are losing their homes, farms, livelihoods and property without adequate protection and compensation in security or fear of loss of life. Your Excellency, development is important, but it should not come at the cost of destroying the lives of vulnerable citizens like the squatters and others. We believe development justice go hand in hand.
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6: Most of the deputy governors are suffering from depression because if a governor notices that you are a threat to their political dominance in the county, they would want to vanquish you, Madam Speaker. I remember the story of Dr. Robert Monda from Kisii. He was hounded out of office. I remember the deputy governor of Uasin Gishu, Engineer Bararot, was politically hounded out of the office through frustration, lack of cars, and many others, Madam Speaker. I remember the impeachment of Engineer CPA William Odwal. The impeachment came to this House of Siaya. He was politically hounded out by the Governor James Orengo and the rest until he is now frustrated he can access the house. I am saying it is part of political process. You remember even we have limbo in Kericho. Engineer Fred Kirui don't see eye to eye with the governor. The office has been blocked. There is no official vehicle. There is no fuel. And it is very sad that we are subjecting deputy governors to such inhuman process, Madam Speaker.
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7: 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Madam Speaker, the way the dignity of this office were crafted by the Constitution was to the effect that if you strip off anybody their responsibility in the Constitution, you strip off the dignity of the people in that particular office. The intention of the Constitution was that when you have got a deputy governor, they must be accorded the same executive status that the governor enjoys. Because these offices, Madam Speaker, are about dignifying the people themselves. And Madam Speaker, we know our counties are created where for somebody even to be a deputy of a governor, it is a game of numbers in the sense that one

0: person will bring perhaps their region or their clan or their ethnic groups and then bring them in the mortgage of politics where they agree in the respect of that particular community or region. If you end up mistreating that particular deputy governor, you actually mistreating the people who gave you their trust by voting for you, Madam Speaker.
1: Ak choto ko logoiwekab emet kong'ete MOFM testaip chit ketesioni ole nyorchini logoiwekab emet chititootin eng kasarta nenyolu. 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
4: Kainaikchuk kekurenon Aspel Kiprop Kemboi, abunu Chemurgui, Elgeyo Marakwet County. Ayae kasi KDF. Aijam ko kiatau aijam ami primary. I was among the top in primary. Anyo high school. I was also the best in high school in East Africa. That was 2016. Ki East Africa nikimi Eldoret. Iyo aijam noto ko nikiyae kesara kasi KDF. Ajit KDF 2017. 2022, I represent Kenya in Mauritius. I was top 8 in Mauritius. Kinataya Wendy Sang, Nepoeng, Nukakuja Kwenda Cameroon 2024. 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